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Lapel 7, Truck Plate Tom King, 578 Ocean Young Charles, returns to John Mark Cunningham of Anderson on a red 1999 Ford F-250. 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

Ambulance 773. 400 South 9th Street. Sick person. Blue light. Ambulance 773. 400 South 9th Street. Sick person. Blue light.

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two separate entities in it. The phone number that come back, you can either hold the alarm company and see what number they have for the alarm that was dropped today, because if so, we need to put it in the system that that's to the smoke shop, the discount tobacco, and then we'll get the other number for you for the alcohol parts, and we can say it's keg and bottle, not tobacco shop, right next door.

0: Western bottle. 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
1: Okay. 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

0: 313 Charles Lincoln Union. 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
1: Been advised to vote to fill Lisa this building. 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
0: 2-0.

0: situation.
1: Caller's registered in the area of 2037 Hill Street, 2037 Hill Street. Lizard's going to be a four-wheeler driving recklessly in the area of Crossing Hill, all up and down the road here. Lizard's going approximately 50 miles an hour. Lizard's going to be white and with blue on it.
0: I'll check in and see if I can locate it.
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0: 会惹这一催生的话，他会
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0: 17, 16, 10, 3, 1, 7, 1, 7, 1, 7, 1, 7, 1, 7, 1, 7, 1, 7, 1, 7, 1, 7, 1, 7, 1, 7, 1, 7, 1, 7, 1, 7, 1, 7, 1, 7, 1, 7, 1, 7, 1, 7, 1, 7, 1, 7, 1, 7, 1, 7, 1, 7, 1, 7, 1, 7, 1, 7, 1, 7, 1, 7, 1, 7, 1, 7, 1, 7, 1, 7, 1, 7, 1, 7, 1, 7, 1, 7, 1, 7, 1, 7, 1, 7, 1, 7, 1, 7, 1, 7, 1, 7, 1, 7, 1, 7, 1, 7, 1, 7, 1, 7, 1, 7, 1, 7, 1, 7, 1, 7, 1, 7, 1, 7, 1, 7, 1, 7, 1, 7, 1, 7, 1, 7, 1, 7, 1

the house at the corner of Hill and Cross Street. They don't buy, just keep it in their yard. 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

0: You're Sean. 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My last name is
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0: Ocean George Tom. 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

0: abandoned vehicle, 700 South, 750 West, the intersection. Charles Tom King, 925.
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0: 3-10.
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0: Dolphin tank, can you call animal control and see if they can come pick up?

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Turn on first.

0: Christopher Lee Russell, Kirkwood Union, or Indianapolis. 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
1: I'm clear, thank you.
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1: You can go ahead and attach. 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
0: 306.
1: What is that, sir?
0: We're off of those fine counting.
1: Clear. Do they believe he continued east on 53rd?
0: Affirmative.

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Engine 83. 5092 South County Road 100 East. Gas odor inside.

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0: First name Willie, William Ida Lincoln, Lincoln Ida Edward, last name Codwell, Charles Adam Lincoln, David William Edward Lincoln, Lincoln, 5806, last name.
1: Did you find one of them?
0: We said that wasn't him. We never had anything wrong with that.
1: What's his clothing description?
0: He's in a flat jacket, black military. Got a Michigan ID.

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1: 823 Alhambra, 823 Alhambra. Staff is advising that this is a group caller. 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She was seen last seen going towards the knife. Whether or not she was able to get them is unknown at this time.
0: Too clear.

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1: Broadway Street, DT to go. Caller believes an intoxicated male got into a vehicle and started driving in a gray Ford SUV. Was still at the next to last stop when the caller left. Guys, average height, white male, short, gray and brown hair, wearing black pants and a gray shirt.
2: Cliff,

914 Hickory Street, 914 Hickory Street. Purchased this activity, colored by someone was wiggling the doorknob. 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I'm sure it was time.

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1: Angel Kiyoski, Pendleton, has a question of prior drivers as far as 132.0.780.
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1: I'm attached to a child offense. They're straight in the narrative. They'd like to signal 8 at Greenbrier School.
0: 对。
1: 20 different.
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0: the comment I was from Clinton has a valid driver, 516-128-0129.
1: 5 clear, thank you.
0: 2246.

Tower Apartments, 1109 Jackson Street, 302. Fire investigation. Battalion 1. Tower Apartments, 1109 Jackson Street, 302. Fire investigation.

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1: Most recent property manager we show is a Robin Stewart. I attempted to call her and the message. That's the only key, current key holder info we have.
0: Clear, thank you.

5-8-3-5-1-3-18-K-Motel. Calling advisory. Gonna be a couple. Doing the diesel noise. Is he in? Park by the dumpster?

0: just received a TX that there's a large gathering of students outside the building.
1: Clear.
0: It's 10:43. The phone fix has been notified. They'll probably be in now.
1: Clear.
0: Check. The phone 5 is the best part.

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2: I'm clear, 10A. Thank you for your attention.

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Injured person. Ambulance 506. 44 East County Road 900 North. 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

0: 506 now.
1: Hey, Mr. 506. They're tagging one guy.
0: It's gonna be for a Matt Kinney. 317-600-4164. If you can try calling him, he is, whether ring once and get a voicemail for me, maybe we'll get a little better result with you.

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0: There's some questions in reception with Columbus.
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0: Correction for the 60th in Columbus.

0: 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The PDF didn't come through with the remand.
1: Engine 6, 3135 Fletcher Street, 2, seizure. Medic 2, Engine 6, 3135 Fletcher Street, 2, seizure.

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1: Okay, British,

0: and calling to fucking advising that the male patient does not want medics. The patient is down combative in the background. Say that he does not want to go to the hospital.
1: Patrol Medic 3, is this a third party that's calling for the patient?
0: Affirmative.
1: Oh, you want us to get your own?
0: It's your discretion. The patient was yelling in the background that he didn't want to go to the hospital. He was advised that he could just have a checkout, so say that he did not want to go to the hospital.
1: Mike, please, go.
0: 2322.
2: Jason
0: Rangel. 1304 West 8th Street. 1304 West 8th Street. I don't want to hang up. No history of this address. Hanging up this address and you have it in the background. That sounds a stress. You don't want to sign in this one.
1: What are y'all checking about us?
0: 303-309, you can direct.
2: I could check.

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Company owner stood up and sent the water to the utilities, and he assured me that that had nothing to do with the sprinkler system for the building, which we received back in service.

0: I'll be on 2 Juvenile on 6 and Figure.
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0: 4887 1023, I'll be today. 28 is it. This is Rick. Lordy, Aaron, Edward 03 01 1994. Spelling our last name is going to be Victor Adam. Victor Edward Lincoln Adam Robert David Edward.
1: Stand by.

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0: this is Cody, JJ Middle, 326-795. 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
1: Please hang up. I thought he was a
0: YNI. 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
1: Okay. 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

0: client. Is everyone doing your report?
1: Okay.
0: 1, G George, N Nora, D David, T Tom, 1-3, W William, XXX, XXX, 1-2-1-3-6-9-2.
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0: Thank you, dispatch.

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Lennox 3, Primrose, 1118 West Cross Street, 105. 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

0: 1536 Madison Avenue. 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

0: Tom at 906-656. Please back to Shoshana Berry of Anderson on the 2020 Kia. So he fired 5-1-2026. Say bye.
1: Clear, thank you.
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2: 569 northbound, 217.3, Michigan plate, David Victor, X-ray 7921.

0: 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I advised him that the next exit's a mile up. He's going to pull off into a lot at the 219, just like 20.
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0: Kristen Kelsey, King Edward Lincoln, Sam Ida Edward, Lafayette Russell, Robert Union, Sam Sam Edward Lincoln Lincoln, number 222 of 2006.

确实有时候特别的现在就这样会出来的数学就这块就问的 6,5,3,24,27,7,7,7,7,7,7,7,7,7,7,7,7,7,7,7,7,7,7,7,7,7,7,7,7,7,7,7,7,7,7,7,7,7,7,7,7,7,7,7,7,7,7,7,7,7,7,7,7,7,7,7,7,7,7,7,7,7,7,7,7,7,7,7,7,7,7,7,7,7,7,7,7,7,7,7,7,7,7,7,7,7,7,7,7,7,7,7,7,7,7,7,7,7,7,7,7,7,7,7,7,7,7,7,7,7,7,7,7,7,7,7,7,7,7,7,7,7,7,7,7,7,7,7,7,7,7,7,7,7,7,7,7,7,7,7,7,7,7,7,7,7,7,7,7,7,7,7,7,7,7,7,7,7,7,7,7,7,7,7,7,7,7,7,7,7,7,7,7,7,7,7,7,7,7,7,7,7,7,7,7,7,7,7,7,7,

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0: Yes.
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1: Three of 9, 5134.
0: She was in room 12 at St. Vincent's. I didn't see you guys, just wanted to double check.

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Injured person.

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31 East 16th Street. Ex employee, just by the name of Carvana, within the past couple of days, causing issues and was refusing to leave, despite being trespassed. She just leave, and the maroon called.

0: caller can send due to her head-ass email requesting officers check status field, and you're not clear. 328.
1: 306, do we have a direction of travel?
0: Negative.

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1: That's me.
0: Clear. 44.
1: 44.
0: Do you have a road officer that can assist Eagle Flight at 5141?
1: Have 4836
0: did. Clear. 4836.
2: I'm clear from Motel.
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1: 807 Pearl Street, 1807 Pearl, Hermit Street, parking lot, ear, male and female yelling, and I see them starting stuff on the floor.

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Subject does have schizophrenia. Probably woke up during screening. 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

0: 自己说对方他也是那样分析对方是吧
1: They have the caller here. I've got the caller here at the house I'm talking to him now. Alright, brother. You just want to go up here inside, you know, and chat with him, see if he can have you enough come up.

0: Karen. Subject does not want anything from law enforcement or EMS. They can get headache. They want headache. They want one. This is the one. 10-6 on station. Detail.
1: 3-1.
2: What's that?
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1: 4836, go ahead.
0: I-69 southbound, 215.5, William Paul 5114, Summit, dark colored, mini.
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0: 14, go ahead.
1: 24 and a half on that street, 240 and a half on that. I don't believe it's here. It's happening in front of this address. It was a moment later, he said outside and had someone say help.
0: Clear. 14 clear.
1: 521.

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1: 315.
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0: 443.

0: beach and there's no flock heads in this area.
1: I'm clear. I believe we've been here before on a death investigation that said there had significant signal.

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1: Where are you going?
2: I'm clear. Thank you.
1: 14
2: today.
1: 340.

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2: Okay.

0: 10.
1: Reference for property news, Crash. 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
0: Was that 109 and 38?
1: I'll be all right.

0: 2033 Dakota Drive, 2833 Dakota Drive, purchase pursuit activities. Caller advisor was a white pickup truck parked in the front of the caller's house all night. Police just said they were sleeping in it, unknown weapons.
1: Clear,
0: clear, I'll take that. 102, 105, are you clear?
1: Okay.
0: Thank you.

0: Go ahead. 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
1: Did he advise how far west of the intersection it happened so that I could be looking for a damaged mailbox?
2: Not sure. I observed it at 100 east and then come east. It should have a large water break field.
1: Now I'm clear. I'm coming east upon 38 now. I'll check the area.

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East Route 38. This will be the address of the mailbox.

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1: Airphone.
0: So it's going to be about the intersection of Short and Main

Up there in just a second. All right, go ahead. Thanks. 1411-71. Go ahead. Main Street targets are both in custody. They're going to be heading up your way here in a minute.

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Stroke. Engine 52, Ambulance 52. 2578 East County Road 360 North. Stroke.

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1: Negative. They went with Order Wanda with an answer for us, I think is what she said.

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Not flu-like. 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
1: Climate Northwest, for one is the 1118 West Fifth Street.
0: I'm here.

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1: Force G2C 9mm Tom Lincoln Union 21716.

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1: Sure. Along
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0: from CID, one going to Madison County Jail, and one being taken back to their residence.
1: Unclear. One on one.

0: permit.
1: Okay, just for information, we're still processing that residence. So it might be a while for she get back in.
0: Yeah, she's aware of that. She comes out there, is there any chance somebody can run it out some clothing that she just put on there in the alley so she's got something to cover up?
1: Yeah, we can do that.
0: Yeah, copy that.

0: get building commissioner out here on Nickel.
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0: It'll be your board up.

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0: Building commissioner doesn't come in until 8. Can't wait till then, or do we need to call after hours?
1: They can wait.
0: I'm clear. Go ahead.
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1: 4Q.
0: Springfield, miles XDM, 9mm. Serial number is Mary George, 426560.
1: Good night.

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1: Exactly.
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1: One, two, three.

0: What's wrong?
1: 7-3-1. 7-3-1, 23, 27, 10, 10, 10, 10, 10, 10, 10, 10, 10, 10, 10, 10, 10, 10, 10, 10, 10, 10, 10, 10, 10, 10, 10, 10, 10, 10, 10, 10, 10, 10, 10, 10, 10, 10, 10, 10, 10, 10, 10, 10, 10, 10, 10, 10, 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

0: Hello, Victor, 7222, return to Roger Hawkins. Out of Anderson, 10 Marine, 2018, Chrysler. Active signaling.
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1: Hey, could you drive over here to the 13th Street address?
0: Do a toe slip for me, please.

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115. Hey, is Warwan out there with you? 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I'm sorry, Warwan the black. They advised that she said that she was by you over there. Yes, she is. She was making comments about they want me to come back to the house and I'm not going there to release me. They want me to tell her. Yeah, we're done with her house. She can come back. She's been informed. Thank you. 5-0, Officer Moss.

1-4-11-3-7-1. 7-1, go ahead. Are you yourself? Affirmative. Clear, yeah, I'm moving for a signal 6. I got a question on item.

0: Okay, that's right.
1: Are you available to come to 13th Street?
0: Yeah, I'm currently our only marked unit out here on Main. Should I have to be released?
1: All right, I'm clear. 5-0, anybody that can relieve K-9 on Main Street?
2: Two 411, I can be on the name.
1: I'm clear. Thanks. Hey, K-9, when you get here, just bring your partner in.

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1: About four. I'll be with about five.
0: Police and me.
1: And Gabby Trust, David King, Paul, one's all right.

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1: I'm clear.
0: Walk forward. What's your email signal forward evidence?
1: 411, clear.
2: 2411, I'll be with him.
1: 2411.

0: Yes, sir. Did you talk with the major?
1: I asked the major that day.
0: And give him a call for your station.
1: Okay, then, sir.
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3: I'm clear of 1605 Nickel and out of station with evidence.
2: 827.
3: 115 10A. All units clear that
2: location. 115.
3: We got one in custody. Can I get a transport, please?

0: On 05 should be 1042. I can't advise on 09.
1: I'm clear.
2: 141 dispatch.
1: 141.
2: Just for information, my gang miles leaving Main Street 24 to 62 is 3660.

0: unit at 1215 Nickel, where are you guys at?
1: We're out back.
2: Street. Injured person. Medic 1. 1003 West 4th Street. 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
1: 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Henry Adam Rubber. George Rubber. Ocean Victor Edward. First is Adam. January 7, 1383. If you could also check your name back in.
2: Hey, Fred.

0: 可是
1: Just confirming, making sure I call the play out correctly. It's temporary, Tom, 723-796.
0: Confirmed.
1: Clear, time to 28, please.
0: Bye-bye.

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0: Good.
1: Oh, so he has never been licensed.
0: I'm clear. 10.28, 5 in.
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0: in reference to my last call, did I have you guys hard copy my 27 and 28?
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1. Williams reporting. 403 West 8th Street. Sick person. Not flu-like. Medic 1. Williams reporting. 403 West 8th Street. Sick person. Not flu-like.

0: parents. And can you make the original case number, the case number that Officer Simmons pulled from the school area?
1: Okay. 105.

0: the Hoosier Park roundabout and near Virgin, Virgil Cook Boulevard. We're having some type of trouble with their domestic. The females are Sandy Lanford. We have two different callers, something about orange Volkswagen Tegan.
1: Orange.

0: 9 to 2, what are you talking about? 7 to 1. Thank you.
1: 101-104, you can move disregard. They've left the area.
0: 1, clear, turn.
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post office, 803 Main Street. The caller is advising there was some vandalism then. She's on the street to an officer, she's from the 606.

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1: Pendleton. There is a history of welfare checks and suicide attempts on the next subject at this address. Last call was July 9th of 2025.

0: 人是吗？
1: 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They have a raccoon in a trap.

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Chris Meyer gets another call. Maybe they can hone in on an address for him. Tender short. Call against 10-8.

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1: Okay, thank you.

0: longer.
1: At the Walmart, Reverend John Dispatch, at the roundabout, contacted Tamika in an orange Volkswagen. She's parked by the home and pharmacy side, reference of trouble with a Sandy Lundberg. And I do not hate that the caller's face twice. But he's on his way to the hospital, unknown which one. He's claiming that the caller cut his ear when he just hit on the car. There's further in the narrative.
0: Okay.

0: information. We're getting a call from high school for female. Shooter's in pain. She's with a nurse.
1: Clear. 8.3.

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0: NYC spoke with the subject that went to jail. They located Seemley. 113.
1: I'm clear. This information, the gas station had it, so that was at one of the pumps. I'm trying to get the name of the business out.
0: Is that Indiana Recovery? We'll call it into your call. We have a second caller on it.
1: Okay, I'm clear. Thank you.
0: So 47.

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0: 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A gray Kia van involved. 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
1: Five, we'll continue on. Let's pull up.
2: Hello, Murray.
0: Six.
2: Hi, Robin.
0: One, two, next.

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Injured person. 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
0: 703 Edward Union Print.
1: Okay.
2: Can you, before that white car leaves, can you just write down or take note of that license plate number for me?
1: Thanks,
2: great, thank you.

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1: I got it, City Hall. Is there a road unit that can back in?
0: Negative.
2: I can start that way.
0: 113.
1: 34, will you go ahead and start me a trouble with call?

0: doctor.
1: Are you saying terminal medical?

0: South and Vancouver.
1: Code 6.
0: Hello, 13.
2: Florida, however, no restriction in state pickup only. There's also an alert for the subject carries a 6-inch blade.

0: Hello, tonight, tonight.
1: Oh.
0: Clear.
1: 1-0-1.

1716 West 10th Street, 1716 West 10th. Oh, it's Marie Green. Having trouble with every minute. Ashley keeps coming on our property. The caller's going to be in a blue Kia Optima. She was advised to wait in her car until you arrive. There's 5 minutes.

0: 31.
1: I have a question to a phone call, 9283 West Risington Drive. Single six only, information is in the narrative.
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0: Last name's going to be Moore. Mary Ocean, Ocean, Robert Edward. First name's going to be Kenneth. King Edward, Nora, Nora, Edward, Tom, Henry. Bill, Mitchell, Boyd. Edward, 2-4, 1977.
1: Same way.

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1: Yeah, there's two guys down here.
0: Which guy? The argument is over here.
1: Oh yeah.I'll add Colin notes here in a second. I'm good down here. I'm here now.
0: 14-34, do I need to continue?
1: Negative.
0: I'm good. Just as you showed me 1080 from 5 and out.
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2: 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If you could just mark that as a two-person call. 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

Lennon 81, Engine 81. 1203 West County Road 550 South. Chest pain. Lennon 81, Engine 81. 1203 West County Road 550 South. Chest pain.

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0: Clear. Advising the environmental is going to call his cell phone.
1: 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I apologize.
0: 12%

Engine 82. I-69 220 mile marker southbound. I-69 220 mile marker southbound. Fuel fill. Engine 82. I-69 220 mile marker southbound. I-69 220 mile marker southbound. Fuel fill.

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Medic 1, Rescue 1. 531 West 2nd Street. 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
1: Car 282.
0: Yeah, can you contact CD for traffic assistance?
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1: We are at the 220.6.
0: Am I below?
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0: This is Roll. 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
0: Is it a red Chevy S10?
1: Negative. I'm going to be traveling on my vehicle up. Probably for St. Charles.
0: I'm clear. The return I got was with commemorative. Do you have a different plate type that looks to be on a red 1996 Chevy S10 to a Verna Durable out of Lafayette, Indiana? Shows status as expired marker available. 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

14 southbound up on Escalade Point Edward 9540. Roadway, trying to four-way south, have 10

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Engine 52, Medic 51. 3259 East County Road 400 North. Trouble breathing.

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2: Okay, I'm clear. 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

0: 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There's an RV partially in the roadway.
1: Good.
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1: 507, 3041.

104 Van and Main, close. Vehicle, a brown Cadillac, and a blue Chevy S10, but they want that. 1942.

0: one, Nancy. The coroner's not going to be en route. She advised that I could call Cleesbrook care home for you.
1: Four, coast four. 4 2 3 7.

送的，谢谢您。欢迎小姐，我进来，那暂时再见。

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Thank you.

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We also have alerts on that residence with one of the suspects being combative.

0: King, David, 5'4", Young, 8, William, Union, 802391, looks like a Cadillac brown color. We are driving by, coming to Tennessee.
1: I'm clear.

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0: That banner is signaling you not on file. It does conform to a 1998 Cadillac DeVille.
1: So did you have traffic positive, sir?
0: Affirmative. It's corrected now.
1: Clear. Thank you. George, Charles, Paul, Sam, 19, X-ray, 0, 3, 8, 2, 8, 0, and I believe the last number is a 5, is partial covered.

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1: Clear, thank you.
0: 14-1.
1: Alexandria 3, 1042. Alexandria 2.

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0: 16. 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
0: 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The semi that rear ended a black Ford pickup. There's further in the narrative.

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1: One thirteen.
0: Reference is called for the corner. 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
1: 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Contact Cameron Olson, help me in a silver and black Dodge Ram. If I do have a female, unknown, first name, last name is Richardson. 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

0: Center for one further information. 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
1: Jamal's been informed he needs to go to court outside the file for a shared jurisdiction for a few victims.

Murphy David, 1225 Murphy David. Claire Young Child on the phone saying that no sounds of distress in the background. The child was just pressing buttons, tried to call the number back. She finds no answer.

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She has a 1086 alert. Advise if you need another unit.

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There's some imminent.

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0: 这个说吧。
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1: Correction, Union Call 7958. Returns to Kate Fish out of Carmel to a 2008 Volkswagen. 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
1: At Carlson, Mount Clark, Boulevard. A black vehicle versus dark blue or a black Honda.

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0: Tom King, 146, Ocean Victor King, Lieutenant Kenneth Bailey out of Fairmount, on a gray 1988 GMC, required 4726.
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2: Shows 10992, Vandenberg County. However, it advised that in-state pickup only within 50 miles. And per Google, it's 3 hours away, 203 miles.
1: I'm good, thank you.
2: 1611.
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1: 16 seconds.

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0: 51 West Pendleton Avenue, 421 West Pendleton. Danny Moore called up his ex-wife. She's been getting some weird messages from him saying he's done. Thinks he may own a 232. There's key location in the area.
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1: Need anybody else to start your way?
0: We should be code 6. 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

2322 North 300 West. Tenway with Kathy Funk. I'm rising. She'll be parked down the road in a blue Kia. ETA 12 minutes. Rising, she's the babysit for a couple that live here. She left some baby items. I'm never refusing to drop them off here.

0: 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Okay, on that 2023 Chevy address in Layton.
1: Hopefully.
0: Thanks for your

0: there's a Patricia Johnson, female in her 80s, who was being yelled at by her son. She was on the floor on the caller site at the residence. I know my concern.
1: Okay, 154, same traffic.
0: 2154.

Patricia screaming in her face, but when she wasn't in the room when she heard Patricia scream, she came into the room, she was on the ground. That's when she left.

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Leading, non-traumatic. Medic 51. 3193 East County Road 250 North. Leading, non-traumatic.

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Scene not safe. 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Assault. Scene not safe.

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1: Yeah.
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0: smaller car with stickers on it and a mirror hanging off the side that left going away from Anderson on 53rd.
1: I'm clear. Was the car involved?

0: 301.
1: Good.
0: Please have it.
1: The location is located in the area of Range Line 53rd Street, Range Line 53rd. We've had two callers about a vehicle. One on the roadway ramped over a driveway. They had a telephone call. They invited them left the area. It's an older black four-door small car with stickers on it. Go ahead.
2: For the medics, she's actively seizing now.
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2: 2102 Main Street, 2102 Main is the front door burglary alarm at the Andrews residence. Don't be able to

0: 问问。
1: Hi.
0: Can you find the details of this call with this one? And I'll be chatting with the case report.

0: call to be the primary case number?
1: Affirmative.
0: Three six.
1: 3 6 1 10 3 2 1 3 3 0 6 1
0: 3 0 1 10 3 0 1.

black shirt underneath, blue jeans, and black Nikes. The complainant's gonna stay with the juvenile until you get there.

0: 对着天，对着南天。
1: 南佛。
2: 27 Sheffield Avenue, 2427 Sheffield. There were people screaming in the background with the deck yelling, call. We have them back on the line. The caller is a Jeannie Gaffer, advising the mother, Kendra, punched him, advising that Jeannie is 13. Both parties are still here.
0: Okay, I'm clear.
2: Clear. This information, we've had both parties call now.

0: Seven Ten Code Four.
1: Code Four Four.
0: How's he doing? From 1:15 a.m. today.
2: This is 7-0-4, your return.
0: Good.
2: David Kingboy, 184, returns to Adam, Cleveland Drive, 7-0-1-3-2010, Toyota. 23-7-1-20, status is showing suspended.
0: Good, nothing further.
2: 1331.

0: I'll be 10-8 with an arrest. Will you show the Kyle Bell subject trespass from Hobby Lobby? I'll be 10-42.
1: On there,

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1: Three zero four 10:41. 10:41. 10:41. 10:41. 10:41. 10:41. 10:41. 10:41. 10:41. 10:41. 10:41. 10:41. 10:41. 10:41. 10:41. 10:41. 10:41. 10:41. 10:41. 10:41. 10:41. 10:41. 10:41. 10:41. 10:41. 10:41. 10:41. 10:41. 10:41. 10:41. 10:41. 10:41. 10:41. 10:41. 10:41. 10:41. 10:41. 10:41. 10:41. 10:41. 10:41. 10:41. 10:41. 10:41. 10:41. 10:41. 10:41. 10:41. 10:41. 10:41. 10:41. 10:41. 10:41. 10:41. 10:41. 10:41. 10:41. 10:41. 10:41. 10:41. 10:41. 10:41. 10:41. 10:41. 10:41. 10:41. 10:41. 10:41. 10:41. 10:41. 10:41. 10:41. 10:41. 10:41. 10:

0: 3 5th and Jackson.
1: 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Oh, to find there's multiple people in the room arguing over signal 60. They can hear a male and a female. I find dinner did get physical. They heard banging and things being thrown. One subject, possibly a Dakota.

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0: I have a staff member at the resort that locked himself out of the vehicle. Question if you're available for the lockdown.
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0: 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Technically, Jesus, I believe, is in the front lot.